time is precious. How dare you distract with pressing questions? When they form professor, when they plan here na Fletcher. I say, you know, she say, easy tiger. This kind of water deep, you be diver. Make me sweat, me be Tyler. I'm too much for you, you know, fit driver. You know, I beg your pardon. If I jala come now, fisherman go start run.

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I tell you the truth because I care, but I also lie to you because I care. But if I tell you the truth, I guess I can sleep better at night. But then it looks like I don't care because I'm telling you the truth. I mean, I guess I'm just not a... Everybody hates when they get to that part when they realize that I don't want to tell you I don't care, but if it seems like I don't care, it doesn't mean I don't care. It just looks like I don't care. Because my emotions have been sanded off. I live in LA, sweetie. What do you expect?

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1: היו, רגע רגע חכה שנייה בויה חכה היינו שמענו את בוטים זו כמובן אוחד החלומות אנחנו ניפרד בלן וואטס קצת מחשבה חופשית
0: we need a new kind of consciousness in which every individual becomes aware that his real self is not just his conscious ego. You know, we are unaware of the sources of our consciousness. We don't know how we know. And so we are ignorant of, we ignore. It doesn't come within the scope of our attention how it is that we manage to be conscious. How it is that we manage to grow our hair, to shape our bones, to beat our heart, and to secrete all the necessary fluids that we need from our glands. We do it, but we don't know how we do it. Because you see, underneath the superficial self, which pays attention to this and that, there is another self, more really us than I. And if you become aware of that unknown self, the more you become aware of it, the more you realize that it is inseparably connected with everything else that there is. That you are a function of this total galaxy, bounded by the Milky Way, and that furthermore, this galaxy is a function of all other galaxies. And that vast thing that you see far off, far off, far off with telescopes, and you look and look and look, one day you're going to wake up and say, what? That's me. And in knowing that, know, you see, that you never die. But you are the eternal thing that comes and goes, that appears now as John Jones, now as Mary Smith, now as Betty Brown, so it goes forever.

Jamie swinging like amazing Bethes. This year hit more crack than Reagan ever. 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Okay, whatever. I'm glued to money, how we

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1: 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But it's all right.

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Bolsonaro flees to Brazil. What Patrice Lumumba flees to the Congo. What Chairman Fred Hampton flees to Chicago. What Berta Caceres flees to Honduras. What Steve Biko faced in South Africa, what Leonard Peltier has faced for 48 years in U.S. penitentiary,

This is like number what I dedicate to all my mates, Dan, Danny Stepney, and all my mates like what's doing a bit of porridge in Wandsworth at the moment, and like to my sister what's in Holloway, like for nicking handbags and all that. So and like I just want them to know like that I still like them all, even though I've got a lot of bread now and a Rolls Royce, of course, like through singing the blues. So like, I dedicate to all them, right? And the screws and all.

says, what gets me up every? Morning and night is how I think it's blue is. To be is the sun rising in the past and setting. In the future, sometime deep into this reflection on. How a color in all of its related shades can be a sound. Can become a tongue and so swallow speech and.

catch these thoughts. It doesn't mean I am unhappy, because joy is blue and blue is.